0: 94.1 WHRP.
1: 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Just talk to me.

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Jill Scott, Pressure on 94.1 WHRP. Happy birthday. Happy birthday to you. What you doing for your birthday this weekend? What's your plans? You didn't invite me. I'm just asking. What are you up to? Text me at WHRP941 on Facebook. 941 WHRP on Facebook. Let me know, what plans do you have for your birthday? What is something you've always wanted to do for your birthday? You haven't got the chance. You haven't done yet. You've had the chance. You just haven't done it yet, or someone hasn't done it for you. So what are you still looking forward to for your birthday? If you could have it your way, what would you want to do or go for your birthday? Hit me up on our Facebook page. It's Great Popsicle Day. You can't go wrong with a grape. No one's ever asked for an orange popsicle. I can promise you that. It's Cellophane Tape Day. Kids going to have it all over the house when you get home. Sunscreen Day. Don't forget about your sunscreen. Yes, you too. And Flip Flop Day.

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I guess I'll just pretend until it all makes sense. 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